0: 7, 13, thank you. Contact with the individual at 24, 10-8.
1: Copy, you made contact with the individual in 10-8. What was the middle part of your traffic?
0: All you county, 10-8.
1: 10-4. Take a report of a disturbance at 55 Doyle Road. Advising they're having difficulties with a neighbor. We're obtaining further.

0: Scout 717, are you clear?
1: Yes, sir.
0: 10-4. Reporting party is advising the neighbors backed into the reporting party's lawnmower and started a disturbance. Reporting party's coming from 55 Doyle Road, appears to be the first on the left from Howie Double People.
2: 714 clear.
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0: 3-44.
2: I'll be attending. I'll be attending. This will be a traffic custody dispute.
0: 10-4.

0: 714, 715.
1: 7-7,
0: reporting party advised that the subjects involved are his neighbor's daughter and her boyfriend. Advised the daughter backed into the RP's lawnmower, and then while leaving, took out some mailboxes across the street. Unknown direction of travel. Parties are separated.
1: 10-4. Do you have any kind of a description on the vehicle?
0: Negative.
1: 10-4. 344.
0: 344.
1: 10-42.

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1: 348.
0: Keep a car, Lieutenant.
1: 10-4-9-25.

0: 13th of 14. Make contact with the reporting party. Describe the vehicle as a black four-door Envoy. Advise it's the extended edition. Left front end damage. Last seen making a right out of the driveway towards Highway Double P Paul on Doyle Road.
1: 10-4.
0: Inquired if they knew where the vehicle would go to. He was unaware of where it would go.

0: East Washington, Wallace, Rhode Island, Sam Lincoln, 48, Rhode Island, Sam Lincoln, 48.
1: Standby for readback.

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Go ahead. Secure for respect. 10-3. 10-4. Rhode Island, same Lincoln 48, returns valid. Starting 2027 on a 2021 black and color Kia Telluride, negative 29. 10-4.

0: Southbound 345.
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0: Report of suspicious activity near the Cuba Pool Complex on Belden. Reporting party advised a suspicious vehicle drove around her vehicle that was in the parking lot and is now driving around the block. Being described as a black SUV, appears to have a skull sticker in the background. Driver described as a child with blonde hair, wispy long hair and glasses. Last seen going down Belden before the reporting party called in.
2: I'm gonna have a JT out of Rhode Island.
0: Go ahead.
2: Orlin 271-9645.

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0: Town 345. 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Reporting party recon tape their office. Advise the vehicle is back at the pool complex. Male subject got out of his vehicle. Reporting party believes that the male subject is watching her at the tent revival. Described as wearing a pink shirt. Is getting back into the vehicle now. No further.
1: 10-4.
0: Give you a 21 for this decision. That's clear, 1934.

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1: 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Jim Carson in.
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0: Last thing is Finler. Sam, Paul, Ida, Nora, David, Lincoln, Edward, Robert. First name Krista, Charles, Henry, Robert, Ida, Sam, Tom, Adam. Minister D for Don, date of birth 1973-01-30. White female, Missouri.
1: Valid, negative 29.
0: 10-4, thank you.

South Fort Pinellas 1, Cuba Fire Response, area of 10066, Highway 19, between the Cuba City Limits and Highway Ocean, first alarm crash notification. South Fort Pinellas 1, Cuba Fire Response, area of 10066, Highway 19, between the Cuba South City Limits and Highway Ocean, first alarm crash notification. How about 1952, KGL 454?

0: 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Go ahead. Information lead page, Mary MS will notify state about a crash notification. It's going to be just south of 10066 Highway 19, just south of Cuba City Limits. Be a car crash notification, no contact with subscriber.
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1: I explained the call party via dog. Dispatch, for the 12-hour rule. I'm on this location. All time here is 3-10-8.
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2: Go ahead.
0: 1022-504 Martin Street, reference citizen's complaint. Reporting party advised that he was threatened by a subject at the park. Advised he stopped in the park to take a picture of a female subject's car who looked like she was on the Epstein list. The guy came over and threatened him. Be located at 504 Martin Street. Believe it may be the subject from your previous dealings at the park.
2: 10-3, they'll be in. We'll be around. Go ahead.
3: Okay, I want to be 10-6 with my J2 for a little bit. If you need anybody, contact county or state.
2: 10-4.
0: CENTCOM 348.
2: Go ahead.
0: I also have a citizen's complaint of possible 1055 from Taco Bell 405 North Franklin. Male subject consuming alcohol and driving with kids in the car. White truck in the drive-thru. There's a black tarp in the back.
2: 10-4, I'll handle that first.
0: 10-4.
2: 348, stay calm if you'll advise the other subjects. I'll be there to just deal with another call.
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2: 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I see him pretty far up there. I believe he's going to be getting on the interstate.
0: 10-4.
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1: 10-4, I'm sure, I believe I'm trying to catch up to that truck still.
0: 10-4. Are you east or westbound?

0: 486, I'm on make an investigative stop on this vehicle at the 210 eastbound exit.
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1: 10-4.
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0: T48, it's going to be one standby, I'm at the tailgate. I'll get day one shortly.

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They're drinking some water and soda. I'm going to be 10-8, not typical.

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0: 10-4.

0: 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Are you on Burstness this time?
1: 10-3, I'm 1076.
0: 10-4, he called back and advised that he's seen a deputy drive past his residence. Advised to turn around. That'd be a very large house with a green roof on.
1: 714, 717, did you copy?
2: 10-4.

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He's going to be on Marvin. That's clear. 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

0: 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I'm going to be 10A. He is extremely uncooperative.
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0: 403 Oklahoma. Ida Sam Frank 789 Oklahoma returns expired. Expiring 10/31 of 2025 on a 2022 Ram 1500 white in color to a Cody Ackard out of Antlers, Oklahoma. -29.
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403, check up. 403. Did you two out of Oklahoma by OLN and repeat? Good. Paul 08397-9740. Be a white male out of Oklahoma.

0: Street, Olin returns to a Thai Albanian, showing valid out of Atoka, Oklahoma, negative 20 minutes.
1: 10-4, thank you.
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0: 7-17, 7-14. Also be advised, we've notified state of a 1046 partially blocking Highway O Ocean just off of Highway 19.

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0: Seneca.
1: 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I'm 10-8, 7-17 is remaining.
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1: 714.
0: 1022, number 5, Keene Road, just off East Highway 8 for a possible burglary in progress. Reporting party advised, she believes someone is in her shed, can see the door opening and closing. We're obtaining further.
1: 1040, clear to 76.
0: Be advised, will be the first drive on the right if you come onto Keener Road from East Highway 8.
1: 714, clear.
0: Hang on, 714, or 717, were you clear?
2: 717, clear.
0: Reporting party advised that the shed will be an old building next to her garage.
2: Clear.
0: Advised the person that she has seen is wearing some sort of hat. No further description.

717, 714, reporting 30, advise, cannot see any vehicles that don't belong on the property. Advise, she does have firearms. We told her to secure those prior to your arrival.

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0: 5514 released from the scene. We're moving into Public House 2. 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
0: You can show unit 10-8. Go ahead and leave the event open. I'm adding notes.
1: 10-4, 20-59.

Gerald, ambulance

Good night, Bethel, to all responding units for the motor vehicle accident, unknown injury, Highway 50 and Highway 19, for Troop F. Contact was made with the owner of the iPhone. Who was left on the roof of the vehicle? No motor vehicle accident occurred.

0: Destiny, Central Farm, Italy.
1: Yeah, Tango at Franklin.
0: Be advised that that last traffic was for Franklin County, you were on other calls.
1: That's the first date. It has been making contact with the owner of the phone. It had fell off the top of the vehicle. You can disregard it.
0: That's fair, disregarding him. That's for the motor vehicle accident, Highway 7917. Central, Kerber made contact with the owner of the phone. It was a class notification. There is not a motor vehicle accident. You can disregard.
2: That's clear. Short, sir.
0: 7917 in service, 2116.

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1: 10-3. Reference for that animal situation. That reporting party is no longer in the area. Still County Unit 10-8.

ambulance respond, 607 Highway Y Young, intersection to East Highway 8, Wildlife Lane. For an 88-year-old male, laceration to the arm, is on blood thinners. Stable ambulance respond, 607 Highway Y Young, intersection to East Highway 8, and Wildlife Lane. For an 88-year-old male, laceration to the arm, is on blood thinners. Timeout 2117, KJO 454.

runner to 607 Highway Y, nearest cross Highway W, William and Hanson Farm Road for an 88-year-old male. Advised he bumped his arm on the metal door, has a large scrape or laceration to the lower left arm. Says he's been bleeding for about 5 to 10 minutes. He's on warfarin and can't get it to stop. Advised he'll tell on the outside life.

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0: 1022, 218, Sigma, Retrieval, nearest cross of Highway Double H, Henry, for a domestic disturbance. Reporting party advised. She can hear her mom and boyfriend fighting. Believes it may be visible, however, she can't confirm.
1: 10-4, 10-76.
0: 10-4.

714-717, believe the male and female will be Deanna Holtkamp and David Chisholm. She is valid negative 29, he sent a 87J2 revoked negative 29.

0: Southbound 714-778, be advised. The Davis subject may be 1056. ICE doesn't limit the residence. Does have a vehicle on scene of black passenger car with OSHA damage from bumper with blue tape holding it together. Not a signaling at this time, just information.
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0: right now, 717, 714.
1: 714.
0: Do you have a ETA reporting party advised the subjects found out that she contacted law enforcement, became hostile towards her, has not threatened her, or done anything physical towards her? Reporting party will be located outside the residence. Other subjects are still inside.
1: 10-4, ETA approximately 10 minutes.
0: Copy 10 ETA 2204, stick up 717. Would that be the same for you as well?
2: 10-3.
0: 10-4.

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1: 714.
0: 4035, she does have a dog with her outside. She also says she heard sirens in the area and does not hear them anymore. I'm going to cut your lights.
1: Four, we downgraded. We're still around.

0: Final 740-770. We can hear the mother yelling at the reporting party, stating law enforcement contact to the residence.
1: 714 clear.

7-14-7-17, be advised, the mother has gone back to the residence. Stated female subject did not strike her, but the reporting party stated she heard smacking noises. Reporting 3 is going to remain out.

Service 2212.

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1: 10-3, I have history with the female there.
0: 10-4, are you able to post what's in the club?
1: 10-3, they've been added, as well as notes referencing their J status.
0: 10-4, thank you.

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0: Six George Sam, Zebra 2. 6 George Sam, Zebra 2.

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Date of birth 1982-0312, 1982-0312, white female, Missouri.

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1: 7-11, send down. 7-11. Let's see if I was traveling from Salem to Owensville. Pull over to take a nap. She will be remaining as she has to work tomorrow. If you get any calls about that, she just advised.

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Bangtown 348, 345. Go ahead. 1022, 5922, Highway 19, TA travel for check well-being. Be a semi-truck driver, not responding to his dispatch for 6+ hours. GPS is showing him near the fuel pump. The truck described as a 2022 Green Freightliner Cascadia with California J1 and a zebra call for 6237. We're out. 47, enter.

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I'll check the backside here, 348. 10-4.

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0: Continue traffic.
1: I want to be at the westbound off ramp on 44 exit 208 with a Chevy Trailblazer J1 out of Michigan. Go ahead with J1 and we'll just be an investigation or 1015.
0: 1060.
1: 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J1 is going to be 15202 Robert Frank, 15202 Robert Frank, Michigan.
0: Michigan, 15202 Robert Frank, turns valid expiring 2027 to BB Holding Corp. On a 2026 Chevrolet Trailblazer, -29.
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name is Kate Cooper, Charles Ocean, Paul Edward Robert, first name Felicia, Frank Edward Lincoln, Edward Charles Ira, Adam, middle initial A for Ann, Adam Nora Nora, 1975-0622, 1975-0622, female Missouri.

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0: Franklin County, 5538.
1: 5538.
0: In our notes, it states that the RP will meet at the gate. Is this in reference to the gate of the storage unit? Clear, thank you. 5538 is in the area investigating.
1: They're sitting in the area investigating 207. If you can make contact, or we can try to call her back.
0: That's clear, thank you. We'll advise.

0: Franklin County, 5538.
1: Go ahead.
0: We have located the patient about halfway through the storage unit. She has bumped over at the wheel. If you could advise Central County to ensure that 8527 is

ambulance respond for a fall, 81 River Bluff Lane, intersection of Liberty Road, 100-year-old female, fall with injury. Civil ambulance respond for a fall, 81 River Bluff Lane, intersection of Liberty Road, for a 100-year-old female, fall with possible injury. Timeout 211 KJO 454.

descending to 81 River Bluff Lane, intersection with Liberty Road for a fall. Be for a 100-year-old female, fall, possible broken rib, does have an abrasion to the arm that's actively bleeding. Is conscious and alert. According to mapping, once you turn off to River Bluff Lane from Liberty Road, you're going to continue down to the first fork, appears to be a Y, stay to the right. Come to a 4-way intersection, continue through that. The next Y, make a right. And then another Y, stay to the right. Be a house with a white fence around the porch. Gray Chevrolet Silverado will be in the park.

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0: That's great, thank you.

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0: 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It was Andrew Brick. He was angry due to a canceled visitation with his kid. He admitted he was emotional. He is going to come back next Monday with a level head and his child.
1: 1024, 827.

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I'll be at the City Utilities. I'm doing drill. Reference left. 10-4, 49.

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0: 1, any miles be the same. Exactly my 10:15 time, also the address.
1: You had 1 in custody at 9:22. Stand by on the rest. We're on 911.

North Crawford, house to respond, 82 Old Dirt Road, cross of Butler Pond and Highway Double F Frank for a 46-year-old male, severe back pain. North Crawford, house to respond, 82 Old Dirt Road, cross Butler Pond, Highway Double F Frank, 46-year-old male, severe back pain, timeout 930, Kendall for 54.

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1: 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You're responding to 82 Old Dirt Road, cross of Butler Pond, Highway SS 49, 46-year-old male, severe back pain, unable to walk.

762 Houston, stay one. 762. 3 Young John, Adam 7. 3 Young John, Adam 7. 3 Young John, Adam 27. Adam Arden, Steelville, 2007 Ford truck, 2026, negative 29. 2 10 4 8.

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0: They're out to Missouri Baptist Hospital.

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Highway 72 and Kenner 5200 for vehicle fire. Reported as a silver Chevrolet pickup, mobile, still northbound on 72 in the area, that location. Central clear 1022 KB 231.

Sorry is responding. The RP is still following the truck. It's passing Highway F at the Frank now.

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0: I can't remember the name of the business, but I'm out at the ICE manufacturing location on industrial follow-up.

of ambulance respond to 45 Clinton Hill Road, Southwest Euclid, C lane for a breathing problem, 69-year-old female difficulty breathing. 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
0: Lincoln, George 7, Tom 3, Charles. Lincoln, George 7, Tom 3, Charles.
1: Lincoln, George 7, Tom 3, Charles. Lucy Mark, Steelville, 2000 Pond Ambassador, 2026, negative 29.
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0: I just seen that intercord pulling out of the exit still about 3 minutes ago.
1: 10-4. They come in contact your RV bag to confirm whether she's still on scene.
2: 10-4, she was not on scene. She was contacted by the grandmother reporting that she was a DFS worker.
1: Since I'll be reducing at City Park.
2: 10-4, 1138.
1: What address do you have for Mr. Cornick in DOR?
2: Can we showing 204 Walnut Street in Steelville.
1: 10-4, 702, 715. To that address and locate Mr. Cornick. I'll probably have to trespass him.
0: Sure.

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0: 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Not certain what he's capable of.
1: 10-4, do you know what kind of vehicle he's driving?
0: A dark blue minivan, I forget exactly, Honda or Hyundai or something like that.

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2: I'm gonna go to the address on Walnut, 715, turn the passenger, north side of the road.
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0: Edward David 9, David 9 Union. Edward David 9, David 9 Union.
1: Edward David 9, David 9 Union. Answer reporting. Fieldville 2010 View. Passenger 2026, negative 29.
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1: go ahead.
0: Do you have contact with him?
1: Negative. The vehicle that drove this morning is here at the residence, but he's not answering the door.
0: 10-4.

0: 716.
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0: He did finally come to the door, and I relayed that.
1: Table, 716, go. 7-1 or 10-8, we explained options to Mr. Cornick's grandmother in regards to this situation.
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0: Just additional information. We passed the what 702 told us to pass along to him. He said he would go back over there. He was fine.
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0: Missouri Baptist 1210.

Fieldville Ambulance, response 107 Center Point Road, crossing Santa Lane and Liberty Road, 75-year-old male, swollen leg, dizziness. Fieldville Ambulance, respond 107 Center Point Road, crossing Santa Lane and Liberty, 75-year-old male, swollen leg, dizziness, amount 1221 Santa 454.

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0: Missouri 9, Paul Henry, Boy 15, repeating 9, Paul Henry, Boy 15, Missouri.
1: 9, Paul Henry, Boy 15, Michael Beers, CLL 2008, Chevrolet Truck 2026, negative 29.

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0: 10-4, 14-14.
1: I'll be out on 106 north of Green Street. I have 2J2s ready.
0: Go ahead and your first.
1: First, be last name of Sal, Sam Powell, Ocean Union Sal, first name of John, John Ocean Henry. Nora, middle initial, P for Paul, date of birth, 1989, 06-16, 1989, 06-16, my wife's married.

0: 342, that subject showing 1097J2, listed as the respondent in a protection order. No operator status, negative 29.
1: 10-4, who's in the protected in that order?

0: officer responded to one of them, Leslie Branson, other and Elizabeth Branson, also on PMP 1072. Go ahead if you're expecting.
1: Second be left in the south, Sam Tom, Ocean Union Tom, first name Juanita, John Union Adam, Nora Ida Tom, Adam, middle initial M for Michelle, date of birth 1986-0714, 1986-0714.

0: 2-4, could you mark your bolt and trespass from this address? That's a bit of cap on me.
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0: Sanctum 7-16. We were contacted by Crawford Electric, advised one of their bucket trucks with a flat tire, Chuck 3308, Bolt 66 in Bourbon. They're requesting law enforcement response set up for traffic control until the tow is able to get there to get the tire changed.
1: Step 4, speed test 26, but I have about a 30-minute ETA.
0: I just know fire and it is available.
1: 10-3, 7.
2: I'm your ex church on 19, I'll handle that.
1: Okay.
0: 10-4-3, clear on the location.
2: Yeah, I see you in CAD 3308, old 66.
0: 10-3, they advise they're seeing if they have a tire in the shop, and if not, they'll contact Chris directly.

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1: If you're familiar with the situation and you want to, that's fine.
0: 10-4-7-29-9. You would attach me to that citizen, that's how I'll handle it.
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0: 342 is the ground. 342. I'm going to be a route to number 2 penetrating lane in reference to a fault to assault. If you can find that, I believe it was over the weekend, last week ago, the other week. If you can find that and open that back up.
1: 10-4-15-34.
0: 347,
2: pick up.
0: 347. I'm in route number 2 pear tree as well. It's an incident that happened on the 10th. I looked at the CAD. There was an individual named Colton and another one named Brandy that are in the incident.
2: 10-4.
0: I'll be 10-42.
2: 600, 10-42, 1535.

0: 347, hang on.
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0: 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Tom, 342, 347, staff.
1: Work, sir, Tom.
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0: I'll be out at 230 Grizzly. Follow up on the juvenile situation.
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0: 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Consent search of the residence was conducted. Looking for an individual, but not been located.
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0: 342 Sam.
1: 342.
0: I'll be 216 at Midwest, 426 on Highway 19 with the Missouri temp 008 George 87 E Edward. 008 G George 87 Edward.
1: Invalid, expired on a 2012 Honda Passenger registered to Dylan Johnson out of Cuba. Expired 4-2-2026, negative 29.
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0: 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Come have a great evening. I will be 1042.
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1: 1022, the area of Oak Hill Road, Bailey Road, first on MVC, Red Ford, Lincoln, into the ditch.
0: Keep advisory 1438, 1638, 1619, North Crawford House, want to respond to the area of Oak Hill Road, Bailey Road for still arm MVC. Keep a fire 3814, 3816, 3819, North Crawford House, one responded area of Oak Hill Road, Cross Bailey Road, Taylor Road, for still arm MVC. Timeout 1715, KNGL 454.

0: 37, Route 1717. You're responding to the area of Oak Hill Road, across Bailey Road, Santa Road. We're still armed MVC. Reporting party advised a red Ford Lincoln into the ditch. Possibly struck a fence, unknown further.
1: That's clear.
2: Is this on 19 or Oak Hill Road?
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14, responding with 570-22. Respond to the area of Oak Hill Road, cross Bailey Road, Taylor Road. We're still RMABC. Red Fort, Lincoln, into the ditch, possible truck fence, unknown further. Blocking the left lane.

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0: Mike and Grand Marquis on Oak Hill.
1: Tested.
0: That's the description we got with the red Lincoln or Ford. I didn't see any obvious damage. That damage on it isn't like anything new.
1: I come from Ian Oak Hill. I haven't seen anything. EMS stated they passed that same vehicle.
0: That's 42, same time, 1041.

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0: I have a J1.
1: Go ahead.
0: Boy Henry 4, Paul 2 William. Boy Henry 4, Paul 2 William.
1: Boy Henry 4, Paul 2 William, Dustin Foss, Cuba, 2001, North Pastor, 2027, negative plan.
0: 10-4, 338, 489, copy. That's the vehicle. Pass me, I got on the LPR.

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0: 715-742. Go ahead. You're still in Cuba area. Can you go north side of Cuba to TDC, that red Lincoln? I believe it's a red Mercury, Grand Marquis, that plate that I just ran. 10-4, stand by 1, think on 1016.
1: 742.
0: East Washington and A Street, yeah, with a blue Camaro, J1.

0: the tower's getting smaller as we go south.
1: On
0: right in the area where I turned around for that vehicle belonged to. Go back up there. Yeah, I'm not sure how far 338 went or 49, but if we see property damage, we've got a J1 now. I'm assuming it's the same one. Got that, no action on being around to the area.
2: They either turned off or beat me to 19. I passed the lady walking the dog earlier. She said she didn't see him. She was on Oak Hill Road.
0: Tempor, did you continue on Oak Hill or did you go to Oak Hill Cutoff?
2: I continued on Oak Hill. I'm back to 19 now.
0: I think 76 is going to go back and see if he can see any property damage, and then we'll at least have a plate associated with it, because I believe it's going to be the same one.

0: 760.
1: Can I get the address for that J1 on Oklahoma?

0: it at a 30 pickup?
1: It's at a 30.
0: Good evening, I'll be 7-1.

0: 716.
1: On the J1 at 715 Rand, that was on a red or maroon Mercury Grand Marquis. Past the quarry on Oak Hill Road. We believe that was probably hit with the ball, but had negative contact with the residents.
0: 10-4.
2: What's up, 4-2-5, I'll be tonight.

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0: 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Would that play?

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1: Three guys on number 1 kidney damage.
0: 716's out there now. I don't think so yet. 716, take car. I did not see any.

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1: And quarter 1747.
2: 3014 at quarter.
1: 64. And quarter 1747.

0: 6-0-6,
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0: 10-4, you can.

0: 7:40, you think I'm doing?
1: 7:42.
0: Zebra John 5, Union 2, George. Zebra John 5, Union 2, George.
1: Four, delayed response.
0: I think I'll be 10:16 with that. It'll be at Franklin. Looks like we're pulling in the bounce. It's on a silver GMC Acadia.
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0: Lots of Randall, Robert, Adam, Nora, David, Adam, Lincoln, Lincoln, First of Tiffany, Tom, Ida, Frank, Frank, Adam, Nora, Young, Little Miss, and Mary, date of birth 1990-0515, 1990-0515, West Haven, Missouri.
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Ground 73. Steve to report that an Andrew Cornick is back in Route 125 Fawn Ridge Road. He did cause a disturbance there earlier today, as well as at the DFS office. Advise that he will be back in route to this residence.

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